0: Energy 95. 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
1: If you don't like something, change it. If you don't like your job, quit. If you don't have enough time, stop watching TV.

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Now I had a thought about wreaking havoc on an opposition. Kind of shocking, they want a static with precision. I'm automatic. Quarterback, I ain't talking second. Pack it up on.

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1: 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If you don't like your job, quit. If you don't have enough time, stop watching TV.